0: 101.5's Community Notice Board.
1: On our notice board today, we're talking about the Australian Mild Traumatic Brain Injury Study. It is a national endeavour that is developing an online tool to improve care and recovery for people who suffer a mild traumatic brain injury or concussion. While most people recover fully within a few days or weeks after concussion injury, for some the recovery process may take longer. There is currently no way to predict how long the recovery will take. This study will identify what predicts recovery after concussion. The app can be downloaded for free from the App Store or Google Play, or accessed via the web-based platform at HeadCheck. 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

Coming up tonight on a 101.5, swing into your Thursday evening with a nostalgic journey from the 60s to the latest set rockabilly hits today. In the Groove with Sue from 6 to 8 p.m. playing nothing but 60s hits. 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

just about midnight. She make me feel so good, love. I wanna say she make me feel alright. Comes walking down my street. Watch you come to my house. 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

It's a tricky one. Who did it better, Carl Perkins or the Beatles? I just played the Beatle version, but nothing beats a classic original, does it? Honey Don't on 101.5. Meanwhile, this one from Merrill E. Moore is an original, and it's going to see you through to our station sponsors.

Bachman Turner Overdrive here on Raised on Rock from their self-titled debut album from 1973, Stay Awake All Night. Before that, Stormbringer, Deep Purple, title track, 1974. And at the top of the set, another title track, Skullduggery by Steppenwolf.

0: song of the week.
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Boy, there's some big whoppers down here. And I know what they want me to do. 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

0: Yes, Black Limousine kicked us off, and hot on its heels is our second track, Hang Fire, a fast-paced, up-tempo rock and roll track. The happy beat belies the sharp, satirical lyrics, directed squarely at the decline of England's economy throughout the 1970s. Hang Fire means to do nothing, hold back or hesitate, and comes from a few centuries ago when firearms used flintlocks, which sometimes failed or markedly delayed to fire when the trigger was pulled. It's one of the band's few politically based songs, and is notable in that it was never released as a single in England. A little too close to home, perhaps.
1: Wednesday night, 101.5 brings out The Rock with Rocket from 6 till 8 with D'Amica and Steve. Eclectic Avenue with Robin Fiona from 8 till 10. Then it's Eclectic Long Play from 10 till midnight. Yeah! 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

0: Hey, Mum, I'm sorry I couldn't make it around today.
1: 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The neighbours took me to the shops.
0: What neighbours?
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2: Our last traffic report for the morning, and it's looking pretty steady. A little bit slow between Rothwell and Kippering on Anzac Avenue and Strathpine and Bald Hills on Gympie Road. And you might still have a couple of light changes to sit through at the intersection of Gympie Road and Beams Road heading inbound through Castledine. A little bit slow.